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10: Chance of rain showers tonight. Otherwise, cloudy skies expected. Lulls of a low around 60. Northeasterly winds 5 to 10 miles per hour. Cloudy skies expected again tomorrow. Chance of thunderstorms. Daytime highs approaching 73. Mainly cloudy skies expected, with fog and spots tomorrow night. Slight chance of thunderstorms, lows of a low around 65. For the 104.9 Max Country Weather Center, I'm meteorologist Laura Lockwood. Right now, 61.
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6: Chance of rain showers tonight. Otherwise, cloudy skies expected. Lows dip down to about 60. Winds out of the northeast, 5 to 10 miles per hour. Cloudy skies expected again tomorrow. Chance of thunderstorms. Daytime highs approaching 73. Slight chance for storms with fog and spots tomorrow night. Lows dip down to about 65. Mainly cloudy skies expected. For the 104.9 Max Country Weather Center, I'm meteorologist Tulu Lockwood. Currently 61.
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6: Chance of rain showers tonight. Otherwise, cloudy skies expected. Lows dip down to about 60. Winds out of the northeast, 5 to 10 miles per hour. Cloudy skies expected again tomorrow. Chance of thunderstorms. Daytime highs approaching 73. Slight chance for storms with fog in spots tomorrow night. Lows dip down to about 65. Mainly cloudy skies expected. For the 104.9 Max Country Weather Center, I'm meteorologist Ulua Lockwood. Currently 61.
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5: Chance of rain showers tonight. Otherwise, cloudy skies expected. Lows dip down to about 60. Winds out of the northeast, 5 to 10 miles per hour. Cloudy skies expected again.

Darling, I've wasted a lot of years not seeing the real you. But tonight your beauty is shining through. And I never took the time to let you know. So before he takes you away, please let me say.

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the perfect country and western song. 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

out of the blue, drifting off to the evening news. She said, honey, what would you do if you'd have never met me? 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
5: Rain showers likely tonight. Otherwise, cloudy skies expected. Lows dip down to about 60. Northeasterly winds 5 to 10 miles per hour. Cloudy skies expected again tomorrow. Chance of thunderstorms. Daytime highs approaching 73. Mainly cloudy skies expected with fog and spots tomorrow night. Slight chance of thunderstorms. Lows level off around 65. For the 104.9 Max Country Weather Center, I'm meteorologist Tulu Lockwood. Currently 61.
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0: What time zone am I on? What country am I in?
1: It doesn't matter. It's 5 o'clock somewhere.
0: It's always on 5 in Margaritaville, come to think of it.
1: Yeah, I heard that.
0: You've been there, haven't you?
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0: I've seen your boat there.

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5: Cloudy skies expected overnight with rain showers likely. Lows dip down to about 60. Northeasterly winds 5 to 10 miles per hour. Cloudy skies expected again Wednesday. Chance of thunderstorms. Highs level off around 73. Mainly cloudy skies expected with fog and spots Wednesday night. Slight chance for storms. Lows level off around 65. For the 104.9 Max Country Weather Center, I'm meteorologist Tulare Lockwood. Right now, 61.
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4: Rain showers likely, overnight, otherwise overcast. Lows level off around 59. Northeasterly winds 5 to 10 miles per hour. Chance of thunderstorms, Wednesday, 73. Slight chance of thunderstorms, Wednesday night. Lows dip down to about 65. Mainly cloudy skies expected with fog. From the 104.9 Max Country Weather Center, powered by weatherology.com, I'm staff meteorologist Jennifer Wojcicki. Currently 59.
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4: Cloudy skies expected overnight with a chance for storms. Lows level off around 59. East winds 5 to 10 miles per hour. Daytime highs approaching 72 with fog in spots early Wednesday. Chance for rain. Cloudy skies and foggy Wednesday night. Chance for storms 64. From the 104.9 Max Country Weather Center, powered by weatherology.com, I'm staff meteorologist Jennifer Wojcicki. Currently 59.
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6: Chance for scattered storms overnight, otherwise overcast skies. Lows dip down to about 59. Easterly winds 5 to 10 miles per hour. Cloudy skies expected with fog in spots early Wednesday. Chance of rain. Daytime highs approaching 72. Cloudy with fog Wednesday night. Chance for storms 64. From the 104.9 Max Country Weather Center, powered by weatherology.com, I'm staff meteorologist Jennifer Wojcicki. Currently, it's 59 degrees.
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Well, I was sitting in a coffee shop, just having a cup to pass the time, swapping rodeo stories with this old cowboy friend of mine, when some motorcycle riders started snickering in the back and started poking fun at my friend's hat. And one old boy said, "Hey Tex, where'd you park your horse?" 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
2: A thunderstorm or a tornado doesn't have to last long to wreak havoc. 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
8: Slight chance for isolated thunderstorms today. Otherwise, cloudy skies expected. High of 72. East winds 5 to 10 miles per hour. Cloudy and foggy tonight. Chance for storms 64. Cloudy skies expected with fog and spots early tomorrow. Chance for storms. Highs level off around 80. From the 104.9 Max Country Weather Center, I'm meteorologist Jennifer Wojcicki. Right now, it's 59 degrees.
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1: Showers and thunderstorms are possibilities. We head through at least the first half of the day, maybe lingering into the afternoon. Much cooler, well, cooler than it's supposed to be. We should be in the lower 80s. We'll be in the lower 70s with a northeast wind at 5 to 15 miles per hour. Scattered showers and thunderstorms possible again on Thursday, but we do warm back up. I think high temperatures after starting off in the middle 60s in the morning, we'll see those highs in the lower 80s. And then on Friday, I think the warmest day of the bunch will be on Friday with scattered showers and thunderstorms possible once again. High temperatures in the upper 80s to around 90 degrees. Then we cool off as we head into the weekend. You guessed it, more storms possible on Saturday, otherwise partly cloudy skies and highs right around 80 degrees. And then that's it for the 80s for a while. We're looking at a lot of 70s in the forecast. On Sunday, a small chance for rain and highs around 70, and we'll see those 70s most of next week. From the Channel 8 Storm Alert Team, I'm Chief Meteorologist Rusty Dawkinson. This has been your Weather on the 8's forecast. Tune in to KLKN at 5, 6, and 10 to catch me every weeknight.
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1: Mornings in the country. Good Wednesday morning. Hello, I am Gene. You've almost made it halfway through your work week, about noon today. Of course, if you put in 40 hours a week, you probably did that sometime yesterday. Let's get this day started by getting you caught up on what you may have missed. We've got a big international meeting that is coming to Lincoln next week. The Czech President, Peter Pavel, will visit the University of Nebraska-Lincoln coming up next week on September 24th for a campus conversation highlighting the longstanding cultural and educational ties between Nebraska and the Czech Republic. Pavel will meet with the University of Nebraska Interim Chancellor Catherine Ankerson and Dr. Jeffrey P. Gold, the president of the University of Nebraska system, before participating in a moderated discussion with the campus community at the Kimball Recital Hall. The conversation will focus on Nebraska's Czech heritage, educational and cultural exchange, and the transatlantic relationship. He's also going to be making a stop in Wilbur, too, of course, the Czech capital of Nebraska. Did you hear about this? Kansas City Chiefs tight end Travis Kelce is involved in a little bit of fraud. No, he is not committing the fraud. He is a victim of a $25 million Ponzi scheme. Now, that $25 million isn't all his. Matter of fact, we don't know exactly how much money he had invested, but yeah, he somehow got tied up in a Ponzi scheme that was worth $25 million that is in court right now. Now, again, he is a victim of this. He is not perpetrating the fraud, but yes, Travis Kelce trying to make a little extra money on the side, maybe to keep up with his billionaire wife, and he got caught up in a Ponzi scheme. And if you went to Wrigley Field to watch Nebraska play a little volleyball a couple of weekends ago, well, they have rescheduled it. That's right, they have rescheduled the game, but not at Wrigley Field. I don't think they're going to try that again soon. It has been rescheduled in Lincoln at the Bob Devaney Sports Center on John Cook Arena on Wednesday, September 23rd. And I've seen a lot of people ask if you purchase tickets to the Wrigley match. No, they are not good. So there you go. They have rescheduled that match against Missouri, and it will start over 0-0. I believe Nebraska was leading 11-7 when they postponed the match. Well, they're going to start it over. It is a brand new match coming up next week, September 23rd in Lincoln. And that's what you may have missed overnight. Don't miss this. Music coming up next. Mornings in the Country.
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9: Slight chance for isolated thunderstorms today. Otherwise, cloudy skies expected. High of 72. East winds 5 to 10 miles per hour. Cloudy and foggy tonight. Chance for storms 64. Cloudy skies expected with fog and spots early tomorrow. Chance for storms. Highs level off around 80. From the 104.9 Max Country Weather Center, I'm meteorologist Jennifer Wojcicki. Right now, it's 59 degrees.
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1: With the latest in ag information on the Rural Radio Network, good morning. I'm Chad Moyer. 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Overall, the farm markets were mixed to higher yesterday, but unable to capitalize on the bullish momentum. Soybean prices, up for the second straight session, led the way amid technical buying, followed by a sell-off day last Friday. Corn was kind of choppy, harvest activity ramping up in the south, despite ceasefire efforts in the Black Sea, followed by attacks. Wheat prices continue to move higher. Energy prices also moving higher yesterday. Diesel averaging $6.27 a gallon nationwide. The Senate Majority Leader is prepared to propose a diesel export ban, according to media reports. Today, Statistics Canada will release its model-based principal field crops estimates as of August 2026. Energy Information Administration releases its weekly petroleum status report this morning. And of course, traders and investors will stay in tune for the Federal Reserve's interest rate decision. That is expected to come out at about 1 o'clock this afternoon. Harvest activity may slow this week and parts of next week. Up to 3 inches of rain expected in portions of the Corn Belt. Taking a look at the overnight session on the ECBOT this morning, we are trading mostly higher this morning. December corn is up 1 1/4 at 537. March is up 1 1/4 at 551.5. November soybeans up 11 cents, 1329.75. January up 11 at 1346.25. October bean oil up 50. October soybean meal 180 a ton higher. December Kansas City wheat is up 3 3/4 at $8 even. 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
7: Slight chance for isolated thunderstorms today. Otherwise, cloudy skies expected. High of 72. East winds 5 to 10 miles per hour. Cloudy and foggy tonight. Chance for storms 64. Cloudy skies expected with fog and spots early tomorrow. Chance for storms. Highs level off around 80. From the 104.9 Max Country Weather Center, I'm meteorologist Jennifer Wojcicki. Right now, it's 59 degrees.
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10: On a warm summer's evening, on a train bound for nowhere, I met up with a gambler We were both too tired to sleep, so we took turns of staring

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1: Mornings in the country. It is Wednesday morning. Hello, I am Gene. Let's talk getting older. Now, when you say somebody turned 100 years old, I seriously, in my mind, I think, Lordy, there's only a handful of people on the entire planet that are 100 years old. But that actually isn't true. Matter of fact, let's go to Japan. In Japan, for the first time ever this year, there are over 100,000 100-year-olds. I'm not making that up. Matter of fact, officially, Japan now has 107,677 centenarians. That is up almost 8,000 from the previous year and exceeding the 100,000 mark for the first time. Yes, over 100,000 people in Japan are over 100 years old. Here's a strange fact, maybe not strange if you know guys like I do. Nearly 88% of them are women. I don't think it's a shock to anybody out there that women live longer than men. But this was recently recognized in Japan. They recognize the oldest woman in Japan is 114. Japan's oldest man is 112. The reason this came out is Japan actually has a day. It was yesterday, September 15th. It's called Respect the Aged Day. And that's when healthy and active centenarians are honored by the government in a letter from the prime minister. Now, what do they attribute this to? They say it's because of progress in medical technology, healthy lifestyle, and diet as contributing factors. What they just told me is I have no chance of making it to 100 years old. Maybe I need to move to Japan. I don't know. Probably not. But there it is. Congratulations. Japan now has over 100,000 people who are over 100 years of age. That's just mind. I wouldn't have guessed there were 10,000 people on the planet that were over 100. And there's 100,000 in Japan alone. So congratulations to them. I hope they keep on living and being happy. We'll be right back. We got more music coming up next. Mornings in the Country.
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1: Showers and thunderstorms are possibilities. We head through at least the first half of the day, maybe lingering into the afternoon. Much cooler, well, cooler than it's supposed to be. We should be in the lower 80s. We'll be in the lower 70s with a northeast wind at 5 to 15 miles per hour. Scattered showers and thunderstorms possible again on Thursday, but we do warm back up. I think high temperatures after starting off in the middle 60s in the morning, we'll see those highs in the lower 80s. And then on Friday, I think the warmest day of the bunch will be on Friday with scattered showers and thunderstorms possible once again. High temperatures in the upper 80s to around 90 degrees. Then we cool off as we head into the weekend. You guessed it, more storms possible on Saturday, otherwise partly cloudy skies and highs right around 80 degrees. And then that's it for the 80s for a while. We're looking at a lot of 70s in the forecast. On Sunday, a small chance for rain and highs around 70, and we'll see those 70s most of next week. From the Channel 8 Storm Alert Team, I'm Chief Meteorologist Rusty Dawkinson. This has been your Weather on the 8's forecast. Tune in to KLKN at 5, 6, and 10 to catch me every weeknight.
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We are coming to you live from the NE Shed Studios, nesheds.us. Own your space. I am looking at the radar, and we have a lot of rain, especially if you live south of I-80. Scattered showers all throughout the southern portions of Max Country. No severe weather out there, but some locally heavy rain is entirely possible for your trip to work or school this morning. So, especially if you live south of I-80, there are some scattered light showers other places, but south of I-80, a lot of rain out there, so please be careful as you are headed to work or school this morning. This is Mornings in the Country, and Mark Chestnut now, Max Country.

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1: Mornings in the country. Good morning. Hello, it is Gene. You know, we talk a lot of food on this show. I'm talking a food comparison this time. Now, I'm not surprised by the results of this. Nobody should be, but it's just such a weird comparison that I just had to bring it up. There is a TikToker out there. You know, I don't watch TikTok, but this one was sent to me, so I checked it out. Apparently, this guy is a health enthusiast and the creator of his own protein bar. He goes by AMA Bar for You. So, yes, even his TikTok title is a plug for his bar. It's AM Bar for You, and he did a comparison here recently, and this is just the weirdest comparison ever. He compared one crumble cookie, which crumble cookie, by the way, is something new to me. I didn't know this existed. I had my first crumble cookie not so long ago, and yes, they are very good. They are very over the top. They are the craziest cookies on the planet, and as you can imagine, they're not exactly very healthy for you. But he compared a crumble cookie, a specifically semi-sweet chocolate chunk crumble cookie, compared to a six-pack of Coors Light. Who even came up with this? Oh, AMA Bar for You. That's who came up with it. So he compared them. One crumble cookie has 710 calories, 33 grams of fat, 22 grams of saturated fat, 104 milligrams of cholesterol, 209 milligrams of sodium. Oh my goodness, it just goes on and on. As you can imagine, it's just not very good for you. And the six pack of Coors Light, well, of course, obviously much, much healthier if you look at it on those metrics. It has zero fat. The full six pack only has 612 calories, 6 grams of sugar, 30 grams of carbs. It even has 5.4 grams of protein. But as I'm looking to this comparison, I'm thinking, okay, Coors Light is the worst beer on the planet. Like, literally the worst beer on the planet. I would rather have one massively unhealthy cookie than a six-pack of Coors Light. Who comes up with these things? This is part of the reason why I don't use TikTok, because they just throw anything out there and try and make sense out of it. So I guess, you know, if you want your Coors Light, enjoy it because it's healthier than a cookie. Me, I'll take the cookie. And I'll take that cookie with some music next. Mornings in the Country.
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12: Slight chance for isolated thunderstorms today. Otherwise, cloudy skies expected. High of 72. East winds 5 to 10 miles per hour. Cloudy and foggy tonight. Chance for storms 64. Cloudy skies expected with fog and spots early tomorrow. Chance for storms. Highs level off around 80. From the 104.9 Max Country Weather Center, I'm meteorologist Jennifer Wojcicki. Right now, it's 59 degrees.
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0: And good morning. It is Gene Curtis, and we are always happy to have special guests on the show. And this morning, we are welcoming in from the Seward County Chamber and Development Partnership, Joni. Good morning. How are you?
1: Good morning. I'm doing great.
0: Well, thank you very much for coming in and talking to us. Now, we are talking about an event that is coming up. Is this the second year of doing it?
1: Yes, correct. It's the second year.
0: All right. Tell me a little bit more about this. This is a very interesting thing you got coming up.
1: So. Yes, it's our Downtown Progressive Dinner, and this year it says Experience Downtown Seward One Course at a Time.
0: Mm-hmm. That sounds very interesting. Tell me more about this.
1: Well, it's located in our Creative District, which is our downtown historic district, and you progressively go from place to place, getting course after course and experiencing our downtown.
0: So, in between courses, you get a little walk-in and kind of
1: yes,
0: kind of work it down a little bit here.
1: Yeah, you get ready for the next part of it, and you get to experience the atmosphere.
0: Oh, goodness, that sounds wonderful. Tell me more about this event. First of all, how many courses are there? Do you know off the top of your head?
1: Yes, we are going to four different stops.
0: Okay.
1: We will start with Redpath, and you'll have a drink and some appetizers from Annabelle's. Annabelle's is in Goner, and so we are going to bring them to our downtown because they're an awesome place. If you haven't been to Annabelle's, you got to go check it out.
0: It's a very, very fun place, and I follow them online. They do the best promotional videos.
1: Yes, they do. So we'll start with those, and then you'll travel over to our cafe on the square, and they're going to do kind of a salad, sandwich, little bit of a combo there, and then from there you'll go to Spare Time, and Tom always has amazing food at Spare Time.
0: Wonderful.
1: If you haven't been there for his tailgates and his atmosphere, he's doing our main course.
0: Okay.
1: And then after that, you'll head down to Bottle Rocket, and we've got another great pairing. Bottle Rocket has amazing root beer, but you know what goes good with root beer? Ice cream from What's the Scoop.
0: Oh, my.
1: So we're doing root beer floats at the end.
0: Holy cow, sign me up. You had me, well, actually, you had me at the very beginning, but you finished with root beer, and that's my favorite.
1: So. I know. They make amazing root beer, and all of their other drinks, too, are actually really good.
0: All right. So when is this going on, and how do I get tickets?
1: Okay. It's Thursday, September 24th. There's three different start times, so you can start at 5 o'clock, 5:30 or 6, and then you'll progressively go through all of the courses. It's $50 per person, and you can get them on our website, which is cultivateSeouardCounty.com, or you can call our office, 402-643-4189, and we'll hook you up with tickets.
0: All right. That sounds wonderful. So, yeah, that's coming up here in just a couple of weeks. You said it's Thursday?
1: Yes.
0: The 24th. And you can start at either 5, 6, or 7, depending on what works best in your schedule.
1: Actually,
0: right?
1: It's 5, 5:30, and 6.
0: Oh! Why did I hear 5, 6, and 7? I guess I just heard what I wanted to hear there. So you've got three different start times, and
1: yes,
0: that way, because you're expecting a big crowd, and, you know, if you have 100 people in one place at once, it's going to slow down service. So you spread it out a little bit, and plus, this way, you can cater it to more how your schedule works.
1: Exactly.
0: You know, if you get off work at 5 o'clock and 6 o'clock works better, get the 6 o'clock time. You know, if there's someone like me who wants to be in bed by 7, 5 o'clock works better.
1: Well, and I think a few of our downtown shops are going to stay open a little later, too. So if you kind of want to have a course and then wander around a little bit and do some shopping, so that's where we're always encouraging people. Or maybe after you get done with your meal, then go and hit up some of the shops.
0: All right. Excellent. Well, another fun idea. You're always coming up with so many creative things, and I really appreciate you sharing them with us.
1: We just love to do fun things in Seward. So, you know, we've got to come and share it all with you.
0: There you go. Well, once again, before we wrap things up here, if people want to find more information, where can they find it?
1: So. On our website, cultivateSeouardCounty.com, also on our Facebook and Instagram, and then otherwise call our office, 402-643-4189.
0: And I'm guessing you probably want people to purchase tickets in advance because you probably need a head count, don't you?
1: It would be better. I mean, we will take some walk-ups, but if you can get your tickets now, because we do have a limited amount per session, so you want to get the right session, you got to get your tickets now.
0: All right, excellent. It's coming up on Thursday, September 24th, another fun event coming to downtown Seward. Joni, thank you very much for coming in to see us and come in again soon, okay?
1: Absolutely. Thank you for having me.
2: The National High School Finals Rodeo leaving Lincoln after 2 years at the Sand Hills Global Event Center. I'm Alex Makovica with today's agriculture news on the Rural Radio Network. Organizers saying the competition has simply outgrown the facility. Nearly 1,800 contestants competed this year, along with about 1,500 RVs and 3,000 head of livestock, the event requiring substantial space for horse stalls and on-site camping. The organizers say they're looking for a venue with enough covered space to handle the competition and weather, along with room for families, livestock, and campers. A potential location in Gillette, Wyoming for 2027 had been mentioned, but nothing is confirmed. You'll remember this comes after some controversy over power outages and reported water issues during this summer's rodeo, adding to the challenges of hosting the growing competition. It's day two of Husker Harvest Days, but it's not just about what's happening in the field. Steve White has details.
3: The annual food drive is helping put food on the tables of families across central Nebraska. The Heartland United Way distributes food to food pantries, backpack programs, churches, and shelters across Hall, Hamilton, Howard, and Merrick counties. Last year, FFA chapters collected more than 15,000 pounds of food. This year, FFA members can again receive free admission to Husker Harvest Days by bringing 5 cans. Organizers say the need extends beyond children, with adults and elderly Nebraskans also facing food insecurity.
2: Thanks, Steve. And finally, Nebraska's soybean industry has nearly doubled its acreage over the past 30 years, and more of that crop is now being processed right here at home. Greg Anderson farms near Newman Grove and serves on the Nebraska Soybean Board.
4: We're looking at 3 out of every 4 rows of our state's beans stays right here in Nebraska. The soybeans are processed and crushed right here.
2: This is the Rural Radio Network. Buckets, gloves, and the benefits of a membership in Nebraska Farm Bureau. I'm Alex Makovica from Husker Harvest Days. Matt Retzlaff is a member of the Lancaster County Farm Bureau and talks about the benefits of its membership.
5: It does a lot of giving back to the community as far as doing ag awareness, ag pen pal, advocating for agriculture, educating a lot of students and people who are not really familiar with too much with the agricultural state of Nebraska.
2: And he says if there's one thing he hopes people take away from their time visiting with the folks at Nebraska Farm Bureau at Husker Harvest Days.
5: The only voice I believe in Farm Bureau, the agriculture has in Farm Bureau. 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
2: A reminder that members of Nebraska Farm Bureau can come get their free bucket or pair of gloves, and you can also sign up for a membership here on site.
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8: Slight chance for isolated thunderstorms today. Otherwise, cloudy skies expected. High of 72. East winds 5 to 10 miles per hour. Cloudy and foggy tonight. Chance for storms 64. Cloudy skies expected with fog and spots early tomorrow. Chance for storms. Highs level off around 80. From the 104.9 Max Country Weather Center, I'm meteorologist Jennifer Wojcicki. Right now, it's 59 degrees.
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1: We've officially kicked off day two of Husker Harvest Days. Matt Youngman joins us, show manager. Great day number one. Some nice overcast skies. What were the high points?
2: Yeah, that I think Mother Nature was the high point, right? I mean, we had perfect dust control yesterday morning, and a lot of other folks had a lot of rain, and so maybe they got shut down if they were chopping silage or picking corn or cutting beans. And so we got a great crowd in. You know, the Tuesday crowd was a really above average Tuesday crowd. Expect a great crowd today. Wednesday is always the big day of the show, so really excited about the potential for today.
1: I think about, and it wasn't that long ago, Matt, when we didn't have paved streets at Husker Harvest Days. When did that come?
2: That came in 2018. That was a great investment. You know, yesterday we had a VIP event up at the Ag Tech Pavilion, and I was standing there talking to my boss's boss, and as I watched a guy in a wheelchair, in a powered wheelchair, roll by, and I thought, you know, it wasn't that many years ago that thing would have had no chance of getting around this show. And so I was actually really proud of that we've got a facility here that somebody like that can get around and take in this event.
1: Yeah, absolutely. I guess we're knocking on the door of 10 years already, though.
2: Yes, exactly. 2018. It's hard to believe.
1: All right, so day number two, a lot of FFA kids will be here exploring the world of ag and what it has to offer. But what else is on tap?
2: Yeah, I mean, we work really hard to make sure that no matter what day of the show you come, you'll see the same show. And so, you know, the demos are all the same, and cattle handling and stockmanship and stewardship from NCBA and the skid steer experience. I would encourage folks to go up and take their hand at take a turn at running some brand new skid steers and take that in. But, you know, a couple special things. Governor Pillen will be on the stage at noon in the hospitality tent, and then something that we as a company are putting a lot of work into is our Women in the Field content series. And there's going to be a special segment on the stage at 1 o'clock in the hospitality tent to recognize women in the field and the work that's done. And I can tell you that at our farm, my wife runs the farm. I am just a slave that sits in the grain cart tractor, but she runs the operation. And so any celebration of that and recognition of it is a good thing.
1: Absolutely. I think we'd also be remiss to mention the food drive that you guys do every single year. Such an impact at a local scale.
2: Yeah, that is cool just to see the machine that they have built to receive 17,000 pounds of food.
1: Same.
2: You know, that was last year's number. It is the largest food drive in central Nebraska, and the timing of it works perfectly at the beginning of school, because all of that food stays local here. It goes to food pantries in central Nebraska, and at this time of year, the shelves are kind of bare. So those kids that are bringing 5 canned food items to get free admission to the show really helps to replenish and restock the inventory for that. So, yeah, you know, that's just a cool part. That's a cool project to be a part of.
1: Yeah. Matt, some folks have been here for decades. Some maybe this is their first time coming out. But regardless, when they leave that parking lot this afternoon, what do you hope they take home?
2: Well, I hope they pick up something. You know, you're not going to come out of here with 50 new things, but I hope they come out of here with 2 or 3 or 4 new ideas, new relationships, new friendships that they can take back to their operation and activate, and, you know, something that they can kind of ruminate on as they're getting ready to maybe go out and spend the next 6-8 weeks in a combine. Mm-hmm. and take home to make their operation more efficient, more profitable, maybe be able to pass it down to the next generation or whatever goals they've got when they come. I hope they've got something that they can activate.
1: Okay. Matt, real quick, I want to be respectful of your time, but when can people come out? What are the show hours?
2: Show hours 9 to 4 today and tomorrow. The weather's going to be good today and great tomorrow. And so I would invite everybody to come out and enjoy the show. We've put a lot of work into this and added a lot of new things. And be sure to visit HuskerHarvestDays.com and get your complimentary registration and then make your plan. A lot of the exhibitors have moved around, a lot of shuffling on the exhibit field, had a lot of great foot traffic across the grounds, I think partially because of that shuffling around.
1: Yeah, absolutely. All right, Matt Youngman joins us. He is the show manager for Husker Harvest Days. If you see him, give him a wave and come see us, booth 50, right on Main Street here at the Rural Radio Network.
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6: 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There are no margin calls. 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

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Be careful out there. Scattered rain showers all throughout the area, especially south and eastern portions of Max Country. Getting you to the parking lot, it's Little Texas Max Country.

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1: Showers and thunderstorms are possibilities. We head through at least the first half of the day, maybe lingering into the afternoon. Much cooler, well, cooler than it's supposed to be. We should be in the lower 80s. We'll be in the lower 70s with a northeast wind at 5 to 15 miles per hour. Scattered showers and thunderstorms possible again on Thursday, but we do warm back up. I think high temperatures after starting off in the middle 60s in the morning, we'll see those highs in the lower 80s. And then on Friday, I think the warmest day of the bunch will be on Friday with scattered showers and thunderstorms possible once again. High temperatures in the upper 80s to around 90 degrees. Then we cool off as we head into the weekend. You guessed it, more storms possible on Saturday, otherwise partly cloudy skies and highs right around 80 degrees. And then that's it for the 80s for a while. We're looking at a lot of 70s in the forecast. On Sunday, a small chance for rain and highs around 70, and we'll see those 70s most of next week. From the Channel 8 Storm Alert Team, I'm Chief Meteorologist Rusty Dawkins, and this has been your Weather on the 8's forecast. Tune into KLKN at 5, 6, and 10 to catch me every weeknight.
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Leanne Womack and I Hope You Dance. It's Mornings in the Country, brought to you by Geneva, Hebron, and Superior Implement. Did you know? Bet you didn't know is coming up right after Toby and Willie, Max Country.

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1: Mornings in the Country with Gene Curtis. All right, it is time for Bet You Didn't Know. I bet you didn't know this, that today is National Play-Doh Day. So we're going to give you some interesting facts about Play-Doh. Originally invented in the 1930s, it was not a plaything at all. Matter of fact, its original use was quite industrial. It was invented by a company in Cincinnati, Ohio called Koodle Products. And Koodle Products made cleaning supplies. It was invented to clean wallpaper. You see, back then, many people heated their homes with coal. And coal, well, it has a byproduct that makes a mess. And so Play-Doh was actually invented to clean coal stains off of wallpaper. That's a far cry from what it turned into. It really turned into a plaything thanks to a nursery school teacher named Kay Zufall. Kay Zufall used it for art projects with her students, and she suggested marketing as a toy and helped even choose the name Play-Doh. Now, of course, since it was used for cleaning in the beginning, the original color was white, and there were no other colors available. The basic colors like red, yellow, and blue weren't introduced until it became a toy. And it is a very popular toy in its lifespan. It has sold more than 3 billion cans. 3 billion with a B cans of Play-Doh have been sold worldwide since 1956. Now, of course, if you've ever played with Play-Doh, you know it has a very, very distinct smell. It is unique and it is trademarked. That's right. It is an actual scent. It's a mix of vanilla, cherry, and salted wheat dough. And that scent has been trademarked by Hasbro, so you can't make your own Play-Doh smell. And if you want to make your own Play-Doh, if you grew up poor like we did, we made our own Play-Doh, and it's very simple to make. It's just water, salt, and flour. And even though it's non-toxic, they do not recommend that you eat it. But get out and play with a little Play-Doh today as we celebrate International Play-Doh Day. Did you know this? More music coming up next. Mornings in the Country.
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8: Chance of rain with fog and spots early today. Otherwise, cloudy skies expected. High temperatures reach up to 69. Easterly winds 5 to 10 miles per hour. Chance of thunderstorms with fog tonight. Lows dip down to about 64. Cloudy. Chance of thunderstorms tomorrow. Highs around 80. From the 104.9 Max Country Weather Center, powered by weatherology.com, I'm staff meteorologist Jennifer Wojcicki. 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

0: Country's all-time hits, 104.9 Max Country. Good morning. Hello, I am Gene. Now, I've been holding off on doing this because there have been some showers pushing through Max Country all morning long. So the rainfall totals are going up as we speak in several locations, but it is time for me to do your Ranky Manufacturing rainfall totals, brought to you by Ranky Manufacturing. 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Portions of Max Country have gotten significant rainfall. Now, this is from the last 24 hours, not this morning. This is 24-hour rainfall. Let's check Milford starting things off. About an inch and a quarter of rain in the last 24 hours. Bruning has gotten 65 hundredths. Grand Island, just a trace, about 5/10 of an inch. It looks like Stromsburg, almost an inch, about 90 hundredths. York, about a half an inch. Lincoln checking in at just over an inch. Beatrice getting about 75 hundredths. And Hebron checking in at about 75 hundredths. So we have gotten significant rainfall in large portions of Max Country. And yes, the rain is still pushing through, so those rainfall totals could go up. 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We'll be right back with more music next. 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
2: 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Grains were mixed overnight. Soybeans continue to climb, driven by the strong demand for U.S. beans and the latest crush report. The August crush came in lower than the trade expected, but still a record number for August, while soybean oil stocks were the lowest since November of 2024. Corn and wheat futures were moderately lower, with some setback in the crude oil prices overnight. After rising to a new contract high on Tuesday, spot crude oil futures are down over $2 a barrel this morning after the American Petroleum Institute reported that the U.S. crude oil inventories jumped by 7.14 million barrels the week ending September 11th. And cattle futures are opening up mixed here. We do have a cattle on feed report on Friday. The estimate for cattle on feed on September 1st is 101.89% of a year ago. Placements in August at 96.8% and marketing's at 96.1. December corn is down 1.25 at 534.5. March down 1.25 at 549. November soybeans up 7 at 1325.75. January up 7.5 at 1342.75. December Chicago wheat is up a half at 729. March up a half at 745. December Kansas City wheat is unchanged at 796.25. March down a half at 809.25. October live cattle are unchanged at 220.70. December down 17 at 223.17. September feeders up 15 cents at 340.42. October down 32 at 333.52. October lean hogs down 40 cents at 78.67. December down a dime at 69.55. And class 3 milk for September up a penny at 16.13 here on the Rural Radio Network.
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11: Chance of rain with fog and spots early today. Otherwise, cloudy skies expected. High temperatures reach up to 69. Easterly winds 5 to 10 miles per hour. Chance of thunderstorms with fog tonight. Lows dip down to about 64. Cloudy. Chance of thunderstorms tomorrow. Highs around 80. From the 104.9 Max Country Weather Center, powered by weatherology.com, I'm staff meteorologist Jennifer Wojcicki. Currently 59.
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1: Mornings in the country. It is Wednesday morning. Not only is it Wednesday morning, it is day number two of Husker Harvest Days. Bryce and Alex checking in. Good morning.
2: Good morning, Gene. Okay, I will tell you, we do a lot of great, serious work out here today. But we have an incredible day that people are going to want to tune into, okay? Here's what I have to tell you. Our fan favorite, Mason Shippey. You've never heard his name before, okay? But Mason Shippey is going to be featured as our little Husker Harvest Days expertise man. Mason is approximately 8 years old and is the son of our market anchor, Lacey Shippey. And Bryce, I don't know about you, but I'm stoked to see what this little fella goes and finds at Husker Harvest Days.
3: That's going to be fun. It's almost like Gene going rogue at Husker Harvest Days, but it's actually a cute little kit, so people enjoy tuning in.
1: I'm actually afraid he's going to take my job.
3: Oh, well, he's on his way, for sure.
2: He very well could.
3: We've got to train the next generation up, so we're getting you're not getting younger at this point, Gene.
1: That is 100% accurate. So.
2: Is it true
3: you're going to make an appearance today, Gene?
1: I will be there for a while this morning. Yes, briefly, I will be there. So, you know, it's like Bigfoot. You might get a glimpse.
3: But. Yeah.
2: That is the most flaky.
3: No official time.
2: Thing.
3: No details. Just maybe I'll be there at some point.
1: Yes.
2: Good thing we have Mason to step in your place, then. He'll be fabulous.
1: Well, that is good. Do you happen to know what he's going to be doing, or is he just going to wing it?
2: So, basically, imagine this, okay? It's every man in existence who just has the time of his life at farm shows looking at all the different equipment, okay? This is in the eyes of Mason. So, you're channeling your inner child through Mason Shippey, and I'm stoked. It's going to be great.
1: I want you guys to do something for me, and this is like a lifelong quest for me. I bring it up every year. I want Mason to go out and find me a yardstick, because I can never find the yardsticks, or else they hide them from me because they don't want an old man to have one. So, Mason, you have a goal. So,
2: goals are good, Gene. Goals are good.
3: Easily succeed. Yes.
1: All right, excellent. Well, yes, I will be out there in a little bit, so hold down the fort, and I'll see you in a little bit, and I'll be right back with more music next. Mornings in the Country.
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1: 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I'm Lacey Shippey for the Rural Radio Network. December corn is down 2 3/4 at 5.33. March down 2 3/4 at 5.47.5. November soybeans up 2 at 13.20 3/4. January up 1 3/4 at 13.37. December Chicago wheat down 1 at 7.27.5. March down 3/4 at 7.43 3/4. December Kansas City wheat down 1 3/4 at 7.94.5. March down 1.5 at 8.08 1/4. October live cattle down 87 cents at 219.82. December down 145 at 221.90. September feeders are down 55 cents at 339.72. October down 167 at 332.02. October lean hogs are up a nickel at 79.12. That's a look at your markets. 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
11: Chance of rain with fog and spots early today. Otherwise, cloudy skies expected. High temperatures reach up to 69. Easterly winds 5 to 10 miles per hour. Chance of thunderstorms with fog tonight. Lows dip down to about 64. Cloudy. Chance of thunderstorms tomorrow. Highs around 80. From the 104.9 Max Country Weather Center, powered by weatherology.com, I'm staff meteorologist Jennifer Wojcicki. Currently 59.
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1: Good morning. 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December corn is down 4 3/4 at 531. March down 4 3/4 at 545.5. November soybeans down 4.5 at 1314.25. January down 4 at 1331.25. December Chicago wheat down 4 at 724.5. March down 3.5 at 741. December Kansas City wheat down 4.5 at 791.75. March down 4.25 at 805.5. October live cattle down $1.32 at $2.19.37. December down $2.12 at $2.21.22. September feeders down 82 cents at $3.39.45. October down $2.60 at $3.31.22. October lean hogs down a nickel at $79.02. December up a quarter at $69.90. 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
11: Slight chance for rain today, otherwise overcast skies. High temperatures reach up to 69, southeast winds 5 to 10 miles per hour. Overcast skies again tonight, chance of thunderstorms, lows level off around 64. Daytime highs approaching 80, tomorrow, chance for storms. From the 104.9 Max Country Weather Center, powered by weatherology.com, I'm staff meteorologist Jennifer Wojcicki. Right now, it's 59 degrees.
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1: 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March down 5 1/2 at 5:44 3/4. November soybeans down 3 1/2 at 13:15 1/4. January down 3 1/2 at 13:31 3/4. December Chicago wheat down 3 1/2 at 7:25. March down 3 1/4 at 7:41 1/4. December Kansas City wheat down 3 3/4 at 7:92 1/2. March down 3 1/2 at 8:06 1/4. October live cattle down 77 at 219.92. December down 172 at 221.62. September feeders up 20 at 340.47. October down 170 at 332.15. October lean hogs unchanged at 79.07. December up 57 at 70.22. 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
14: Slight chance for rain today, otherwise overcast skies. High temperatures reach up to 69, southeast winds 5 to 10 miles per hour. Overcast skies again tonight, chance of thunderstorms, lows level off around 64. Daytime highs approaching 80, tomorrow chance for storms. From the 104.9 Max Country Weather Center, powered by weatherology.com, I'm staff meteorologist Jennifer Wojcicki. Currently, it's 61 degrees.
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Brett Yoakam, Little Ways here on Max Country. Country's all-time hits on this Wednesday afternoon. Parker hanging out with you from the NESheds.us studios on Max Country. 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

0: Alan Jackson on Max Country Country's all-time hits. Tonight, Concordia Volleyball, they travel up north to Yankton, South Dakota to play the Mount Marty Lancers. First serve at 7:30 this evening, 7:20 pregame with Eric Allgood making the trip up to Yankton for that. Tonight, Concordia Volleyball on Max Country, the Concordia Sports Network. Coming up next, some Craig Morgan, and we'll get to Reba and Brooks and Dunn with a duet after this.
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0: Country's all-time hits, 104.9 Max Country. Just an overcast morning here around the Max Country area. Temperatures in the low 60s, and some more rain chances will continue throughout the day today. We'll heat back up to about 80 tomorrow, then Friday, 86. Saturday, 75, and some more chances for rain. So if you're planning on getting out to Lincoln maybe for the Husker football game, looks like there may be some chances for precipitation Saturday afternoon and Saturday night. So keep that in mind. We'll take a break here on Max Country. I've got some Lone Star, Billy Dean, and George Strait still on the way in this 12 o'clock hour. It's Max Country. There's something about fall. The crisp air, the leaves, the changing of the season, and there's nothing like that traditional trip to the local pumpkin patch. 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
1: Good afternoon. 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December corn is down 5.5 at 5.30 and a quarter. March down 5.5 at 5.44 and three quarters. November soybeans down 4.5 at 13.14 and a quarter. January down 4.5 at 13.30 and three quarters. December Chicago wheat down 2 and three quarters at 7.25 and three quarters. March down 2.5 at 7.42. December Casey wheat down 2 and three quarters at 7.93 and a half. March down 2.5 at 8.07 and a quarter. October live cattle down 137 at 219.32, December down 227 at 221.07, September feeders down 35 at 339.92, October 210 at 331.75, October lean hogs down 35 at 78.72, December up 40 at 70.05 here on the Rural Radio Network.
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10: Slight chance for rain today, otherwise overcast skies. High temperatures reach up to 69, southeast winds 5 to 10 miles per hour. Overcast skies again tonight, chance of thunderstorms, lows level off around 64. Daytime highs approaching 80, tomorrow chance for storms. From the 104.9 Max Country Weather Center, powered by weatherology.com, I'm staff meteorologist Jennifer Wojcicki. Currently, it's 61 degrees.
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Dolly joining us on the 9 to 5 on this Wednesday afternoon. We're halfway through the work week. It's almost a Friday, if you really think about it. Because it's almost a Friday, that means it's almost a Saturday. And a small town Saturday night with Hal Ketchum on Max Country.

0: 104.9 Max Country with Mr. Randy Travis, Deeper Than the Holler. Parker with you on this Wednesday afternoon, September the 16th. Today, for some national holidays, we celebrate National Guacamole Day. Guacamole might be the best if you want to group salsa and dips all together. Guacamole might be the best. French onion dips, salsa, all that. I would take guacamole 10 times out of 10 over anything else. I just had guacamole like 2 days ago. Went and bought it at the store. I didn't know it was guacamole day today on Wednesday, or else I would have saved it. I'm going to have to go get another batch here today. But yeah, there you go. Guacamole day on this September 16th. It's also National Play-Doh Day. I'm sure everybody remembers playing with Play-Doh. It's still a thing here today. Did anybody ever accidentally eat Play-Doh? My hand's up. I regret that. I was 5 years old. I had to go to the hospital. Wasn't a good time at all. But that's what I remember about Play-Doh. Got to be careful with Play-Doh. Don't let any of the kiddos eat that. National Play-Doh Day today. Also, National Mayflower Day, where we celebrate the landing of the Mayflower at Plymouth Rock in Massachusetts. And 102 settlers came from England and made their way onto America as future colonists. So that was on this day, September 16th, 1620, when the Mayflower landed here in America. Great stuff for our national holidays today on this Wednesday. We'll take a break on Max Country. I've got Keith Urban and Kenny Rogers after this.
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2: Chad Moyer with you on the Rural Radio Network. Husker Harvest Day is underway just west of Grand Island, visiting with the folks from AGI. Connor O'Toole joins us for an update. 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Connor, we talk about smart farming, precision ag. That can extend to grain storage, right? The AGI Bin Manager. Tell me a little bit about this technology.
3: So Bin Manager is a grain monitoring system. You drop cables from the roof of your bin down to your floor, and it helps you gives you eyes inside of your grain bin.
2: All right, you said eyes inside the bin. So you said it's a cable. Tell me a little bit more. What is it? How does it work? What is it doing?
3: So we put sensors every 2 feet. Those sensors monitor temperature and moisture, and it allows you to automate your fan so you can run your fans without really knowing what you're doing.
2: Yeah, absolutely. So what is the danger, right? The danger is grain could potentially go out of condition. Is this a way to try and prevent that?
3: Yep. So this prevents spoilage. It allows your fans to run when they need to, instead of when you just think they need to. You set the parameters, and it will run your fans and heaters for you to be able to dry or add moisture to your grain.
2: All right, very good. So we're very close to harvest, though. Is there still time to get some of this technology in a bin?
3: There is. For most common size bins, we can ship out within a week, and then our install team can be right behind if you don't have a dealer that you work with now.
2: All right, very good. Connor, if folks want to certainly take a look and talk about this new technology, come to Husker Harvest Days. Let's have a conversation, right?
3: Yes, please. Booth 221.
2: All right, good to talk to you. Thank you. Again, we're visiting with Connor O'Toole. He's with AGI. Be sure and look him up yet here this week. Husker Harvest Days going on just west of Grand Island.
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0: Garth Brooks on Max Country, Country's all-time hits. 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Cloudy, gloomy, rainy, misty, foggy Wednesday afternoon here. All the adjectives to describe this kind of day. A little bit colder here. Temperatures are still in the low 60s. Tomorrow, though, we'll heat back up to 80 degrees. And then Friday into the mid-80s before a little bit more of a cool down into the weekend, Saturday and Sunday. But with this kind of weather, really feels like fall has arrived. And I'll take that. I love fall. We'll talk to you all tomorrow on a Thursday. Again, my name is Parker Sizer. I've got more music next from Montgomery Gentry and Conway Twitty queued up. Have a great rest of your Wednesday.
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0: 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The crisp air, the leaves, the changing of the season, and there's nothing like that traditional trip to the local pumpkin patch. 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
1: 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December corn down 1.5 today at 534 1/4. March down 1.5 at 548 3/4. November soybeans up 1 3/4 at 1320 1/2. January up 2 at 1337 1/4. December Chicago wheat up 2 1/4 at 730 3/4. March up 2 1/4 at 746 3/4. December Kansas City wheat up 3 1/4 at 799 1/2. March up 2 1/2 at 812 1/4. October live cattle down 225 at 218.45. December down 315 at 220.20. September feeders down 180 at 338.47. October down 420 at 329.65. October lean hogs down 40 cents at 78.67. That's a look at your closing markets. 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
10: Cloudy skies expected this afternoon with a slight chance for scattered thunderstorms. High temperatures reach up to 69. Southeasterly winds 5 to 10 miles per hour. Chance for storms with fog and spots tonight. Lows level off around 64. Overcast skies. Cloudy skies with fog and spots early tomorrow. Chance for storms. High temperatures reach up to 80. From the 104.9 Max Country Weather Center, I'm meteorologist Jennifer Wojcicki. Currently, it's 63 degrees.
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3: I'm Steve White with a check of Ag News. Nebraska Farm Bureau sounding the alarm. Rising fertilizer costs are hitting farmers. With harvest getting underway, diesel prices are top of mind.
4: My truck driver just fueled up here the other day, and he was actually hitting the limit on just because of how many dollars it's costing to fill up these semis, that he had to swipe the card, I think, three times just to fill the semi.
3: That's why Farm Bureau President Mark McHarg says it's critical to have tax policy that does not tax inputs.
5: Our inputs are high enough anyway. They've gone up dramatically. And so to think about putting on top of that, piling on a tax on our inputs, again, is just bad tax policy.
3: Governor Jim Pillen attending Husker Harvest Days, dismissing the notion that folks at the Capitol might look at taxing farm inputs.
6: No sales tax on ag inputs. My advocacy is broaden the sales tax by service industries.
3: The governor also meeting with FFA members, some of whom are embarking on an international visit. Alex Makovica reports.
7: The ILSSO is aimed at enhancing awareness of agriculture on a global scale. Two current state FFA officers, Hudson Delavaux of the Kearney FFA chapter and Logan Bell of Broken Bow, are making the trip, along with past state officer Cash Majerus of Aurora. They're headed to Spain this year. Speaking with us at Husker Harvest Days, Logan Bell.
8: Our main goal there is just to learn about their agriculture, foreign agriculture. 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
7: The group will join other state and past state officers. They'll be there for about 10 days in January. On the Rural Radio Network, I'm Alex Makovica.
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14: Slight chance for storms this afternoon. Otherwise, cloudy skies expected. Daytime highs approaching 67. Winds out of the southeast, 5 to 10 miles per hour. Chance of thunderstorms with fog and spots tonight. Lows level off around 63. Overcast skies. Cloudy skies expected with fog and spots early tomorrow. Chance for storms. High temperatures reach up to 79. For the 104.9 Max Country Weather Center, I'm meteorologist Tula Lockwood. Right now, 63.
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to town with those crazy friends of mine. 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
1: Chad Moyer with you on the Rural Radio Network and an update from Husker Harvest Days going on at Grand Island. We're visiting with Lonnie Mathis from Heritage Homes, standing in a beautiful home. Come and look and touch and feel what your next home might look like, huh, Lonnie?
7: That's exactly right. And actually, the people that are the owner of this home, it's going to Broken Bow when the show's over. Very custom home. This is not like any home that you see a floor plan in our book. I mean, these people sat down, designed this home the way they wanted it, and that's what we can do for you. We custom build everything we do. We work through a network of builders that actually do turnkey construction as far as basements, garages, porches, decks, the whole shebang.
1: So do you think, if we're thinking about maybe building in 2027, should we be starting that conversation now, do you think, Lonnie?
7: That is exactly right. If you're looking at 2027, actually, if we had your order on the desk today, it's probably going to come out about January. So you're looking at a spring move in if all things go, depending on weather, but that's going to hit there.
1: But the way that you build a home, it takes a lot of that variability out, and you're going to have just a great, solid home in the end, right?
7: That's exactly right. With the upcoming months, we're going to be moving into snow. Our guys are working inside a factory in shirt sleeves while the rest of the guys are standing there watching it blow.
1: So for folks that are coming to Husker Harvest Days, they want to take a look at what their new home might look like, how Heritage Homes can help. How can they find you here?
7: We are right by the major office where the buses drop and pick everybody off. They drop off, pick up here. So you almost have to go by us on the way in or the way out. Stop and see us.
1: All right. Very good, Lonnie. Thanks for visiting us. Have a good rest of the show, okay?
7: Will do. Thank you.
1: Again, that's Lonnie Mathis. He's with Heritage Homes. Be sure and look him up yet here today, tomorrow, during Husker Harvest Days, just west of Grand Island.
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4: 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Middle of the show here, day two at the grounds just west of Grand Island. 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
1: 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I'm Lacey Shippey for the Rural Radio Network, and our guest on today's Channel Final Bell was Jeff Peterson with Heartland Farm Partners.
2: So I think if you sit back and look at it, one of the big things that's been continually coming into the market is just the funds. And when I talk about the funds, it's the speculative traders' willingness to just step in and buy. And we know that they've got big positions on, but it seems like here lately they've been more defensive, meaning they'll defend their positions as opposed to necessarily extend their position. And I think what's been driving that is that you think about what crude oil does. So crude oil, if we go back and look at what was going on yesterday, crude oil made a good move yesterday, and I'd assume on the close it was probably some weakness on the crude. And if you look at that, that spilled over, gave us good support yesterday. But then if you look at the big driver yesterday would have been soybean meal.
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6: Slight chance for storms this afternoon. Otherwise, cloudy skies expected. Daytime highs approaching 67. Winds out of the southeast, 5 to 10 miles per hour. Chance of thunderstorms with fog and spots tonight. Lows of low around 63. Overcast skies. Cloudy skies expected with fog and spots early tomorrow. Chance for storms. High temperatures reach up to 79. For the 104.9 Max Country Weather Center, I'm meteorologist Tulu Lockwood. Right now, it's 64 degrees.
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I've got the Judds and Mark Chestnut coming up.

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1: Well, if you have any plans Wednesday evening, it looks to be rather chilly, and we will have a little bit of light drizzle potentially within those low-level clouds. Temperatures in the upper 50s, low to mid-60s. Going into the overnight hours into early Thursday, we will have a few scattered showers, even some thunderstorms from about Red Cloud up towards Omaha, mainly across southeast Nebraska, where we have seen quite a bit of rain over the past 48, 72 hours. We've already seen about 3 to 4 inches. We could see another 1 to 3 inches through Thursday morning, as those scattered showers and thunderstorms could have some heavy rain at times. That should all diminish by Thursday afternoon, and temperatures Thursday afternoon will warm up into those mid to upper 70s and then some lower 80s out towards the west. Should see some sunshine Thursday afternoon also, mainly south of I-80. Friday, things warm up all across the state. We're going to be reaching those upper 80s, even some lower 90s. Moistures will increase, a warm and humid day, and then chances for some severe weather Friday evening ahead of our next cold front. From the Channel 8 Storm Alert Team, I'm meteorologist Houston Allen.
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0: It's Garth. It's Rodeo. It's Max Country. Slight chance of a shower, maybe a thunderstorm after midnight tonight. Some fog also late overnight into Thursday morning. 63 overnight tonight, and then tomorrow 79 for the high. Next best chance of rain comes back in Friday night and Saturday night into Sunday, but Friday's high up around 87 degrees.
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0: Toby Keith, who is that man? Well, this man's going to be on the radio later on tonight as well, up in Yankton, South Dakota, for some Concordia volleyball as they take on the Mount Marty Lancers, your second-ranked Concordia University Bulldogs. Yes, the second highest ranking that Concordia has ever had. We will have them tonight. It's the Bulldogs and the Lancers, 7:30 first serve here on Max Country.
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1: All right, Jesse Bradley, let's start at the beginning. 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
2: 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Additionally, the program includes a sign-on bonus of $2,000 for data sharing.
1: Now, if technology is helping make some of these decisions, what about the information side of it? Does that mean farmers are selling their data?
2: No, farmers retain ownership of their data. 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
2: 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The farmer decides which eligible fields, acres, and opportunities to pursue. It's OneRED, your land, your plan.
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10: Overcast with fog tonight with a chance of thunderstorms. Lows level off around 63, east winds around 5 miles per hour. Chance for storms with fog early tomorrow. Daytime highs approaching 79. Cloudy skies. Partly cloudy skies tomorrow night. Lows level off around 69. Sunshine mixed with clouds at times. Friday with highs around 87. 76 Saturday. For the 104.9 Max Country Weather Center, I'm meteorologist Tulu Lockwood. Right now, 66.
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school uphill both ways. 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

save gas and them foreign jobs. 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
1: Well, if you have any plans Wednesday evening, it looks to be rather chilly, and we will have a little bit of light drizzle potentially within those low-level clouds. Temperatures in the upper 50s, low to mid-60s. Going into the overnight hours into early Thursday, we will have a few scattered showers, even some thunderstorms from about Red Cloud up towards Omaha, mainly across southeast Nebraska, where we have seen quite a bit of rain over the past 48, 72 hours. We've already seen about 3 to 4 inches. We could see another 1 to 3 inches through Thursday morning, as those scattered showers and thunderstorms could have some heavy rain at times. That should all diminish by Thursday afternoon, and temperatures Thursday afternoon will warm up into those mid to upper 70s and then some lower 80s out towards the west. Should see some sunshine Thursday afternoon also, mainly south of I-80. Friday, things warm up all across the state. We're going to be reaching those upper 80s, even some lower 90s. Moistures will increase, a warm and humid day, and then chances for some severe weather Friday evening ahead of our next cold front. From the Channel 8 Storm Alert Team, I'm meteorologist Houston Allen.
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she came to see him one last time. Oh, and we all wondered if she were. 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
14: Overcast with fog tonight with a chance of thunderstorms. Lows level off around 63, east winds around 5 miles per hour. Chance for storms with fog early tomorrow. Daytime highs approaching 79, cloudy skies. Partly cloudy skies tomorrow night. Lows level off around 69. Sunshine mixed with clouds at times. Friday with highs around 87, 76 Saturday. For the 104.9 Max Country Weather Center, I'm meteorologist Tulu Lockwood. Right now, 66.
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4: Cloudy with fog and spots tonight with a slight chance for storms. Lows level off around 64. Easterly winds around 5 miles per hour. Cloudy skies again tomorrow. Chance for storms. High of 77. Lows dip down to about 69 tomorrow night. Partly cloudy skies. A blend of clouds and sun Friday with highs around 87. 76 Saturday. For the 104.9 Max Country Weather Center, I'm meteorologist Ulua Lockwood. Right now, it's 68 degrees.
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